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3: 65 overnight under mainly clear skies. Mainly clear again Saturday, 85. Lows dip down to about 63 Saturday night, clear skies. Ample sunshine and dry Sunday and Monday with highs in the upper 80s. I'm meteorologist Kara Foster on 100.5 The Hawk. Right now, 69.
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0: Fun fact for you, Heidi.
1: What's that, John?
0: Eating spicy foods can cool you down on a hot day. Would seem to be the opposite in my mind, but yeah, it does make sense. Because it gets you sweating, and then that helps you cool down. Fun fact for you, Heidi.
1: What's that, John?
0: Jogging is considered running as soon as you exceed the speed of 6 miles per hour. So if you're jogging under 6 miles per hour, you're still jogging.
1: You're still just...
0: Yeah,
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1: On the Tri-State's best variety, 100.5 The Hawk. Time now for some weird news. 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So,
0: wow.
1: Not going to be able
0: we
1: to.
0: Won't be, no, we one. Won't be getting one of
1: those. It's $640,000. I am $639,000 away from being able to buy that. If it was $1,000, I could probably get one.
0: You got some money hidden somewhere.
1: No,
0: I'd have to borrow
1: that from somebody. But we'd make that happen. That is some weird news on the John and Heidi Show.
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